0: 24 showing that on a Glock 43X MOS. Currently registered to Ellis Taurus. Negative.
1: Ground 4.
0: He has an active pistol permit.

0: Abigail, negative.
1: How about Billy Torres?
0: Negative.
1: So just confirming, Billy Torres does not have a pistol permit. They're a registered owner of the Honda.

0: I have Billy as the RO of the RAV4. The RO of the Honda Accord is Abigail Delgado Caraballo.
1: Never, thank you.
0: I'm showing neither with a pistol permit.

0: 22. I'll be on Rebecca HQ booking with Elliot 2226320.
1: What are you doing?

0: need 2 units for check welfare, 22 Evans Ave. 35, I'm available. 10-4. Clear towards check welfare.
1: I can't do that.
0: 22 Evans Ave, was a 911 hang up on callback, a female was crying, disconnected, showing over this address. There is an alert for a physical permit to a Jamie Brown and Carlos Rosetta. 22 Evans.
2: 35, code 1.
1: 31.

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0: copy that. 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
1: Ringing.

0: went to voicemail. And 35, what was the name of the female? Doesn't seem like anyone's home.
1: She never gave a name or any information. Just heard her crying and she disconnected when we said 911. It's showing over that address. No history with the phone number.
0: Can I have that number, please?
1: 860-944-6853.

0: 22 or whoever has the gun, did anyone see his pistol permit as well?
1: Charger 3, I did over to 90.

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Boston Robert, 48424. BR 48424.

50 showing it on a 2011 Jeep Compass, sport color gray, with Michael Richens out of Silver Lane in town. It is revoked. Negative.

0: Air unit, back 50, Milo.
1: Yes, I'm good here.
0: 10-4.

0: reporting of a...
1: Jesse, you request a rotation record.
0: 10-4. Regular or flatbed?
1: Got a dead battery. Let them decide what they want.
0: 10-4.

0: 35. But, subscriber information for that cell phone is Katrina Byfield. She has an address out of Hartford attached to that phone number.
1: 10-4. She's texting me, telling me she's not here right now, but she doesn't answer the phone.
0: Can I get 2 units for a dispute, 48 Branch Drive?
2: 40 Alpha, heading there.
0: Time for 48 Branch Drive. Complainant chase as a Jordan, 25-year-old, struck him during an argument. He declines medical. No reported weapons. Sounds like they might be brothers. 48 Branch.

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1: 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What's that again?
0: Your toast should be quality.

0: Units responding to Branch Drive. Both those parties are negative. And Chase has a valid permit. Jordan has a valid op.
1: I'm back to the Charlie.

0: 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You want to clear as well?
1: Copy.
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0: sounds like both calls were from the same person. They just used a different phone number. The second time they claimed to be the manager there at Dunkin'. The other number have a possible 860-680-0782.
1: Yeah, I got it. Thank you.

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1: 24.
0: An alarm called in by agency, 1083 Burnside Avenue at the Dunkin' Donuts for the back door. They claim to have spoke to someone on scene, but they didn't give proper passcodes. And correction, nobody should be on scene. They spoke to a key holder who gave improper passcodes.

0: 6. 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
1: Five more, copy.
2: 24, I copy. 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
1: 10-4, this is the party with the warrant. I printed it all, Thomas Hill.

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2: Sure can.

0: back, Mike Ida. 9-4. Got a late report of suspicious acts for you. 32 Columbus Circle, Unit C, Charlie. If you could talk to Jelaine about people leaving dog dookie on a property. Copy.
1: Charlie.
0: Double.

0: 20, are you available?
1: Sure am.
0: 20 and 24 on a suspicious activity. It's in the area of 49 Park Avenue. We've got a female party on 911 saying that a male pulled out gun and waved in front of her. Last seen running down Felden Street. He was described as a light-skinned Hispanic male with a book bag and some black shorts on. Sounds like she's in talks, we believe, on foot on Belden Street now.

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0: Copy.
2: Looking like she's pinging on Belden just off of Park, right across from Oakland. 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
0: The backpack's on Belden Street.
1: 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First Hispanic male with long dreads.
2: I got him. We're here. Somebody needs to grab my car.
1: Where you at?
0: We're on Belden.
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0: 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Looks like she's at the corner of Belden and Webster.
1: Okay. We'll try to send the units to find her. And 40 separately, can you log A and the 8? You're on Belden. I'll give you an exact address here in a second.

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I know you guys can't get the info via the plate, so I'm going to give you a spin in a second. You ready for a spin? One Foxtrot Mike 5 Kilo 8 Alpha Bravo Bravo Nancy Golf Alpha 26418. Once you get that info for the VIN, please add it manually to the call, please.

0: 35. What was the last known location for that complainant where it was pinging?
1: She's showing on Belden by Webster.
0: That works.
1: And 40, I got another vent for you. The other involved vehicle.
0: Go ahead.

0: 36. I have a party in the airport there.
1: Not being away with her kids and car and stuff like that.
2: Call taker says that's the person who was on the phone, that she's not being truthful with you.

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1: It's going to be Papa 126-0096. If that doesn't work, the last digit will be a 0 instead of a 6.

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0: 25, Papa 126-0090 and 96. 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
2: I think I'm ready now for the other bin for my MVA here.
0: Four, go ahead.
2: 5, Tango Foxtrot, David, Yankee 5, Foxtrot 1-5, Charlie, X-ray 251. 261.

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0: 25, Rashawn is negative. He has a suspended license, turned ID card.
1: Copy. Any registered firearms or pistol permit, and can you print them up, please?
0: No registered firearms, no active pistol permit. Looks like he may have applied for one at one point.
1: Copy.
0: 20. We have a key holder for Steve's auto, ETA, 3 minutes. That's Patty from Manowski.
1: Copy, thank you.
0: Okay. 35. Starting in with the party, 25 ran 556.7.6. 2156.
2: Turn to 2, book in 56.

0: 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I'm sorry, that second pin.
1: Negative, I'm still working on it.
0: 10-4, just let me know when you get something back, and I know you got a lot going on, but for that gun serial number, we're pretty sure the second to last digit is 9. Can you just, we got 9, we got 10 chances to figure out the last number, if you could just try running each number, see if we get anything back on it. That's the one that's a little bit up 30.

0: 36. 36 seconds.
1: Patty is on her way. 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
0: I'm about to party at the gate, but that's where. 20, I got her.

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Do me a favor, leave a note on 56 Central with this MDA case number and a telephone number for them to call in. Please do not answer.

0: 40. But I tried the serial number PAPA 126009 with the additional last digit 0 through 9, and I'm not getting anything back. Negative.
1: Tom 4, thanks for trying.

0: 40. 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Negative.
1: Time 4, thanks for trying.

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0: 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She has a expired permit.
1: 10-4. And do you have any history out of 22 Belden looking for an Amira? I got a listing for you. Listing could be Bravo Whiskey 88778.
0: I'm going to send that.
1: You can actually disregard all of that.
0: 10-4.
2: 22, unless I need more units over on Belden, I can take the assist other.

0: next time. Yes, you're not listening. It's hard to get a straight story out of you, talk. Email party here.
1: 10-4, standby. 40. Are you all set with 22, or do you need her there as well? No, I'm good, thank you. 10-4. 22, 42 Bissell Street. You can make contact with Roy Frimohan, who's involved in a larceny in Glastonbury. You can just have him call the officer.

0: 35 to 25.
1: Just call me with charges when you get time.
2: I'm still working on it. As of right now, we just got possession. If the serial number comes back to anything, then the interference. I'm still working on the actual call.
0: That red Bravo Whiskey 88778 comes back to a 2014 Jeep Grand Cherokee Brown to Carla Ruiz Gandaria out of Hartford. It's valid, and negative, I'm working on the other information.
2: And

0: 36. Just so out of curiosity, the initial caller, was it the same person on the phone the whole time?
1: Affirmative.

0: 36.
1: Go ahead.
0: Not showing anything related to the Namira out of 22 Belden. There's no real history out of that address. And I have a lot of Amiras with various spellings in-house. Do you have anything further?
1: No, don't worry about it. 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

0: 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Anything back on the serial number?
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0: 50 to 25. I told him to just put him in a cell, make him safe, until we get it all figured out.
1: Copy. Cyber Prop HQ.

0: I'm going to be clearing from the MDA, and you're going to clear me out for Romeo. I'll be on HQ.
1: Can you call 7516?

0: 10-4. 35, can you head towards the fireworks complaint, 16 Wadsworth Street? 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Says the sounds are setting off car alarm.
1: Yeah, 10-4.

6. 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Do they have an apartment that I came from?

0: 36. 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You want him to step out?
1: Yeah, 10-4, that's fine.
0: Are you out front?
1: Yep, on Westford.

0: 10-4, caller says Brookline Drive near Bergen Drive. I believe it's 26 Brookline. Loud music. Caller said it was shaking things off his shelf.
1: 10-4, says caller wants to be met.
0: Negative. 22, can you back?

0: 33, just be advised, we took another call for that address.
1: Chosen area.

0: 33, code 4.
1: Yes, code 4, the music has been turned off.

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0: okay from for Monet and Rashawn?
1: Yeah. If you added them, can you just clear me, Charlie, please?
0: Of course.
1: If you can change it to a weapons event.
0: Of course.

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Front of 44 Church, Bravo November 55273, and I on a gray BMW 330. It's taken off. It's going towards Forbes, if anyone's over there.

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1: Ten-four,
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0: Noise complaint, 233 Ellington Road. 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I don't know, apartment 1616.
1: Say that, boy.

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0: 22 and 24. 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
1: Just sorry, but I'm out here just to sign up to me. There's nothing going on.
0: 10-4, thank you.

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Unit 35. 35 per Bristol. The stop is actually in Plainville, technically on Route 72 eastbound. They said you're going to have to go westbound and take the North Washington Street exit and then take a U-turn, get back on the highway and go eastbound. Stand by. The North Washington exit should be the second exit off of Route 72 after leaving 84.

0: 24 and 22. On a dispute, 124 Woodlawn Circle, we had a call in from a Lewis. Claims that his wife has a knife and did actively attempt to stab him. Says that there are two children in the home. We're trying to get more at this time. Looks like we were just out here last month for a dispute between the two.
1: 24, confirmation.

0: pending orders between the parties.
1: Negative, no orders. I'm looking into that now.
0: Does she still have the knife?

40 unknown. Sounds like the complainant is now outside. She is inside the house. Time for. 36, come on here. Time for.

Warning custody. Midnight 37.

0: 25.
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Morning. I check welfare. 72 Garden Street. We had a 911 open line. We could hear the TV in the background. Some buttons were being pressed. Looks like we've got quite the history of the same out of this address.

Sorry, copy.

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1: Yeah, 36.
0: We're inside of Hillside. Bravo Golf 17962.
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0: 36 and 35. 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Sounds like she's got a 2-year-old at home. 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
1: Very fast, Goldwood.

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0: Yeah, we tried. 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

25 and 36. 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
1: 10-4, black SUV.
0: Infinity SUV, so that you can find the area of me, or should I just be doing the lap?

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Sounds Bar comes back to Julia Boyette. She's got a valid Class D David. She's the RO of Infinity.

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24 and 22. On a dispute, Marilyn called in from 35 Grayfield Road about her neighbor at 28 Grayfield Road walking her dog. Looks like this is a ongoing issue. They call about every month for some altercation when the neighbor walks the dog. Sounds like they're separated now.

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1: 10-4, I'll be 20 in the Alpha. Good morning.
0: Good morning. 318. Or 418.
1: 418, good morning. 35 in the Alpha.
0: Good morning.
2: 381. Morning, 22 in the Bravo.
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0: 25.
1: Thank you. Check 1-29 Columbus Circle, parenthesis Delta. Caller said her son called her saying there was an issue with his medications and he needs help. If you have any further information, just said he was screaming. We called the son, he said he was fine, didn't want any medical attention, and he's not cooperative.
0: 25, code 1.
2: 241.

looks like. 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Probably Belcher causing issues. The 49-year-old male that's having issues today. I don't know who's there.

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1: Bud.
0: Silver Lane near Simmons Road on a white Hyundai Tucson with no license plate on the rear.
1: Tower. 34, can you bet?
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1: 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I'm code 4, all set.
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2: 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Clear.

0: southbound, negative 2,1500 Tucson, clear weight to Shakia McDaniels at 36 Green Terrace, local.
1: 10-4 matches, I'm code 4, all set.
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0: 650 Center. 73. 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
1: 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He doesn't need any help.
0: Alright,
1: hold on. Can you answer the call, please?
0: Please?
1: Can you add Archie to the call, please? It is the father.

0: 1-38 Winding Lane. This is a 5-year-old in her yard from 136. This happened yesterday as well.
1: 34, code 1.

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Yeah.

0: 972. Good morning. I'll be on a PJ on Lower Silver Lane. I'm in car 82. Can you just notify CT Transit that there's not going to be any eastbound traffic from here to about Mercer? We can get emergency vehicles there if necessary.
1: Said they can get through.
0: Emergency vehicles can. Otherwise, it's going to be local only. That's only going to be for the eastbound direction.

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0: 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No one open line or shuffling. Central pocket aisle. Voicemail and callback. We have history at this address of the Jose Ortiz Rivera. We do have a permit alert on the CAD form as well.
1: 36, code 1.
0: 28, Gabby, code 1.

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2: 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Dispatch, were you able to make contact with them to let them know this bus closure here?
1: They were advised. It'll be westbound only.

0: 972, can you log me a stop at 44 Silver Lane? And I'll be all set.
1: And four.
0: Once you get it logged, I'll take the case number, please. And I'll be able to Bravo Echo 74964. It's on a gray Ford Taurus. It matches on the list.

0: Bronze Gray Ford Escort. I'm not sure if that's the same thing. It's valid negative. Your case is 28 208 83 208 83.
1: This one I got. Thank you.

0: 34, 35. Country Lane. Claire says their parents are chasing him and his brother out of the house. They're smoking.
1: 34, copy.

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Caller says that there's a grandma scene that picked up a basketball hoop trying to hit the caller and his brother. He didn't make contact with an arm.

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1: Medicals. And this is out there. They found someone's car in Hartford.
0: 10-4.

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0: 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Family Dollar is a black male wearing green sweatpants and a gray and white shirt. Seems to be confused. He's bothering customers.
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0: She was doing something with cars, and I'm not exactly sure what.

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0: 20 and 25. Herb's Auto. 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
1: You copy 16 pounds?
2: Yeah, 25. I was trying to get a second on the air. 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
0: Alright, stand by. 34, we have an announcement from Mario Brown, 43099 out of 131 Notebook. Think he's having some meds issues. He was committed like a couple years ago.
1: 10-4, can you just add him to the call, please? And what's his date of birth?
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0: 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There's a large amount of packages out front with flies. The car left, so we'll be met by phone if needed.
1: Twenty, I'm in the area.

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Standby.

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The that red band for this call, is it still entered in as a file one? Affirmative. 10-4.

36. 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

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I think it's 168 Burnside.

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1: 20, we're in the parking lot of 168 Burnside Ave. Right.

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0: Four, suspended license, expired permit. 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
1: 10-4.

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1: 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Hold on.

34. You could come to headquarters lobby as to property sounds for you. The former ACO McCabe wants to turn in some ammunition he found. 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
0: 10:40.

0: 20.
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0: Eversource was notified. 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
1: Copy, thank you.

0: there was some confusion. He's actually going to be at 43 Kingston.
1: Roger. There is another individual at headquarters for Brown Property. Not sure the location.
0: Yeah, it's also yours. Do you want it now while you're here, or do you want to come back later?
1: Yeah, I'll take it now.

0: 35 and 36.
1: Check well for 76 on the time. I have an open line. I just want to know the background. Mentioning blood course trauma and possibly assaulting a male party. Another female in the background. Acknowledging. 76 on Design Street. Do a permanent alert in the CAD for apartment B for Shawna Mendez.
0: Hold on. 36 on 1.
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2: Sorry about that. 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

0: 34 with a name and date of birth. Vasquez, Victor, Alpha, Zulu, Queen, Union, Echo, Zulu, Saren. Date of birth is October 10, 76.
1: Was that Saren as in an S at the end of the last name or the first name?
0: First name, Saren.
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0: Pass this vehicle. I'm past property at 123 Airport Ave, hangar. Bring me in the planet. Unmarked cruiser that's been parked for a few weeks. She wants to see if it's associated with anything.
1: 10-4-1.

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1: Code 1.
0: We'll be in the parking lot in the building.
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1: Clear. 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

0: 36. He logged me a motor vehicle complaint at 26 Martin Circle, and a person illegally riding a dirt bike. I went to go outside and get him. He dropped the bike and took off on foot. I'm with the dirt bike right now.
1: 33, on a stretch that way.
0: 04.

6. He ran towards Warren Drive. And then I last seen him running westbound on Silver Lane. I'm with a resident here that states he knows where the kid lives, somewhere on Whitney Street. So I asked him if he could just kind of walk around and point out the address that he lives at. And then we can maybe try to make contact after. Cat 4, do you have a description of him? Black male, approximately 5'6", 5'7", wearing all black with shorts on, and he has like a black afro, and he has a little like man purse, like knapsack he's carrying.

0: 36, I'm going to need a tow for the seizure of a dirt bike. I'm trying to get you the VIN right now.
1: Male.
0: Tell 36, that's definitely him.

0: 35, I'm out.
1: 36, heading cover. Are you guys with the party now?
0: No, he ran across the lot. I was backing out on Silver Lane. He ran towards Whitney, so he probably made it back to his house. We just checked inside the Valero. Either that or he's hiding in yards. He was hiding in a yard on the corner of Warren and Silver Lane when I saw him.
1: 36, the person I'm with that believes he's seen him before says he possibly lives at either 40, 39, or 37 Whitney.

0: 36. 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
1: Right.
0: And it's on a KTM, I believe, like 250. It also looks like it has a New Hampshire motorcycle tag on it, 40810, would have expired in 2016.

0: 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He said he last saw that male party like near the rear of like 25 Warren approximately like a minute or two ago.
1: That was 25 Warren in the rear.

0: 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I'm see the guy right here, left, one number house.
1: 39.

0: 36, nothing back on either.
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0: 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What side of the road is 25 Warren Avenue?
1: It's going to be Warren Circle, the cul-de-sac. So it's on the, like, the north end on the cul-de-sac. The yellow house with the tan roof. I don't know if you can see it from your side.

0: Grandma says that Devontae Nichols out of 93 is Whitney.
1: Not more. Devontae Nichols out of 93 Whitney.

0: identify the 783. Is it 83 or 93?
1: 93. Grandma's in the Ray 4Runner. She's going home now.

0: 36 to 25. I don't know if it helps, but the last, right as I cut off the foot pursuit, it was directly in front of 9 Warren Drive, if you want to start from where it began.
1: Now we went to a couple back roads on Whitney, parallel to Warren, or Martin Circle there, and then or wherever you are. And now we're out with Grandma and family outside of 93.
0: Copy that. I'll head over there.

0: Roger, 73. Grandma's probably going to give consent, maybe?
1: I'm not seeing anything in the house with Devontae or anything out of that address involving a teenager. I'm trying some other wits. See if I can find anything.
0: Hey, 10-4, just let me know what you have when you get it. Any violent stuff.
1: 10-4. Just be advised for any units that are heading over there. Rennie Wedderburn has a firearms permit out of that cab.

0: Yeah, I think I got him up here at 11.
1: I'm clear report. Where do you need me?
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0: That was a party, 17 Whitney.

0: 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I'm going to bring him back to 93.
1: Tower.
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0: Check welfare 784 Towns Crew. Give up Brian 911. Just rambling and saying sorry. 784 Towns.
1: 22, code 1.
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4: He was walking across the street. I don't know what number. I saw him across the street, down the street.

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1: Copy.

0: 33. 33. Did he still have his knapsack on him when you found him?
1: Yeah, he just a phone charger and a phone was in it.
0: Alright, 10-4. 24 sounds like you can disregard what we were talking about.

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1: I may have missed it.
0: Who do you have for a tow?
1: I got Dave's coming out.

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20, 34. Just occurred, 20 Kinetic Boulevard, Walgreens. Tall white male, mid-40s with a blue shirt. He's holding a white t-shirt over his shoulder and black shorts. Walked out with a shopping cart full of items. Last seen heading towards Governor.

20 to 73. I haven't spoken to the complainant yet. I've been canvassing and no signs of that male party.

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0: County to 73. I'm inside just trying to get a picture. Are you out with a mail party?
1: Yeah, it seems like it's him. He's got a high original scent pack and a black duffel bag.
0: 10-4. Is he wearing like Adidas slides flip flops?
1: 10-4. It's a blue Team USA shirt, white shirt head on his shoulder, navy blue shorts, black socks, Adidas sandals.
0: 10-4. Do you just ID him? They want to press some charges.

0: 20. This mail party, Christopher, can you just check his SPRC? Let me know if there's any FTAs.
1: Yeah, this is the party you put in the call.
0: 10-4-73, put him in there for me.
1: Just same item.

0: 3, I'm clear for my road, Joe. That far. 20. 20. He's got 1 FTA, 2024.
1: Copy. 20 to 40.

20 to 40. Are you good with a summons for larceny 6? What you got for FTAs? One FTA in 2024. Give me a call. Airport.

0: 36, can you go with a VIN?
1: The VIN of the motorcycle?
0: That's correct.
1: 48, he gave it to me. I have a tow coming.
0: 10-4. 40 to tow, already picked it up.
1: KTM Rider, do you have another one?
0: Roger, it's for a 2006 KTM 450.
1: The last four, or far four, five, six, then yes, I have it.
0: Roger, did you already answer my call, or if not, would you be able to just add it for me, please?
1: No, it's already in there.
0: Copy, thank you.

20. 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And you can just print up, Chris, all the way around if you haven't done so. Thank you.

Okay, 209-27, 209-27.

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1: Dealer Reg, Delta Echo, 503-7.

0: clear. Charlie 10.
1: 4 o'clock, complaint 29 Bissell.
0: 20, go 1.
1: 34. Town ordinance 123 Harvest Lane. Citizen caller says there's very tall grass in the backyard. Thinks it's a fire hazard. I don't even have a name or a number for that party, so I don't really know who you're going to refer to, but I disregard there's a phone number in there.

0: 36, I'm back, Charlie Sam. Is there a print-up of Devontae?
1: There can be. I'll be on the phone for you.
0: Copy that, thank you.

33 and 36. Check welfare, 80 Simmons Road, Bravo 10's your apartment. Callers from Manchester PD. He received a call from the guardians of Joel Monahan, who's 13 years old. He's been staying with his father, George Monahan, for about a month now. There's been no contact with Joel or George. Joel hasn't been at school or been to the doctors. And George has no vehicle. George does not have official custody. It's grandma, but she passed away. And a month ago, Joel was picked up, and that was the start of this. I walked on, go again. You got walked in again. I believe you're asking if there's a complainant. It was a call from Manchester PD. They spoke to the complainant, and that's the guardian of Joel. Other unit calling dispatch.

0: 36.
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1: 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I don't know if you want to talk to them or have the complainants give you a call.
0: Yeah, I'm just pulling up to the apartment now. 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
0: Say, I will complain to 6 Laurel Street. Your complaint at Laurel for Jesse will be met at 7 Columbus. There's a couple dogs that have been getting out and roaming that are now in the backyard of Laurel. Appear to be in distress with no shade or water and an unsecured fence.
1: 10-4, we got ACOs on.
0: 83, but she's at the kennel. I'll give her a call.
1: 10-4, because not much I'm going to be able to do, but I'll head there, code 1.
2: 83, I'm actually in the back of town. I'll take it.
0: Sign it over to you. 25, you stay clear.
1: Copy that, thank you.
3: 33, I'm clear. I'm on charge.

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0: This is Vehicle 71 out of port. Car's on scene. Received a phone call from their daughter. It's on an unoccupied vehicle parked in a driveway behind a lot gate. Vehicle plate of Alpha Juliet 35522. There's no description given. Comes back canceled and sold on a Volkswagen Jetta.

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It's Alpha Juliet 37522 and 09 Honda. Is that a winner? Daughter left, you wanted to go back?

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1: Go ahead.
0: And she's at Mayberry picking up her kids, so it'll probably be 15 minutes.
1: Alright, it's not behind a fence. 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It's not on their property, behind the fence on that. So you can put me out.
0: Wi-Fi, do you just want to talk to her on the phone?
1: Okay, yeah, I'll call her. Thanks.
0: Got her on the line still, 7512.

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Can you check for any info on the RO to the Honda, please?

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1: 10-4.

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0: 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It was her niece's vehicle. Clear Echo Charlie.
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1: You guys start towards the Czech Welfare, Dunkin' Donuts, 1083 Burnside Ave. There's a male wearing a black tank top and black pants, one pant leg rolled up. He's stumbling around. 1083 Burnside Ave, Dunkin' Donuts.
0: 22-1. 25-1.

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1: 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She was worried he was going to fall over. 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

0: is there a unit calling in?
1: Yeah, 372, I apologize for the feedback. I'm ready to sign on. Give a minute.
0: Go ahead, 372. I'm ready.
1: Good evening. I'll be on a PJ in the area of 55, Burnside Ave. I'll be in car 82.
0: Time for good evening.

0: 25.
1: Check welfare in the area of Bissell Street and Main Street. We got a call from a citizen about a male party, possibly intox, laying on the ground behind the old theater on Bissell Street. Bissell and Main.
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0: 35.
1: You pick up fraud, 53 Woodmont Drive. 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I don't know if she's still there. I just think someone opened a phone account under her name and social. 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
0: Number

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2: 22.
0: Check welfare in the area of Long Hill Street and Talon. The passerby says there's a juvenile white male wearing a white t-shirt, black pants, white sneakers. He appears to be on something. He's trying to wave cars down Long Hill Street and Talon.

0: 21st. We're looking for a Prentice Johnson out of 101 Connecticut Boulevard, born in 84. Do we have anything in house?
1: Standby, I'll take a look.

0: 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It looks like he was just involved in a town ordinance back in 2024. He comes out of 245 Grandview Terrace in house. There's no phone number. I tried to find an op for him. There's no op for him either.
1: 10-4, thank you.

0: 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He comes out of 245 Grandview Terrace in house. There's no phone number. I tried to find an op for him. There's no op for him either.
1: 10-4, thank you.

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1: 16, 15.
0: 22, got it. 25, clear EC.

0: 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Good evening, I'll be District 34 in car 33 Alpha.
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0: 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I'll be in car 34 Alpha. 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

0: 24, 22.
1: Tech Welfare, 41 Mary Street. Maria said she smelled a strong odor from the house behind her. Unknown if it's a dead animal or something else. 41 Mary Street.
0: 22-1.
2: Report for my dump for September.
0: Down, boy.

0: appears to be the property she's referring to.
1: L-22, that's on. Go again.
0: I'll be attempting to make contact at 51 Terrace. That's the property she's referring to.
1: Stand for.

0: 24, it looks like we was there on a dispute back in March. Just a lot of motor vehicle stops in front of the home.
1: 24.

0: 25.
1: Start source of fraud, 466 Park Ave, meet with Warren for a late reported employee theft at Perfect Centralist Grinding, 466 Park Ave.
0: Roger, code 1.

0: 24 and 22.
1: Guys. Thank
0: you. Noise complaint in the area of Indian Hill Street and Woodlawn Circle for loud music. Indian Hill Street, Woodlawn Circle.
1: On. 22 on.

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1: Plate Orvin.
0: Connecticut Classic Vehicle, 01 Echo Nancy, Victor, Mike.

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1: 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I think they just got it started. Hold on.
0: Huh? 10-4.

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1: 10-foot, you got it.
0: Actually, make it a flatbed, it's all-wheel drive.
1: 10-foot. Seven two, one more time.
2: Looking for a listing. Bravo Uniform 33670. Hopefully on a blue focus. I'm looking for ROC.

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0: 376, I did come back on a 08 Ford Focus color blue. It is registered to a Edwin Lazoo out of Burnside Ave. It is valid and negative. For the address?
1: Yeah, 10-4. I need to knock on his door to ask him to move his car.
0: Yep, he's out of 55 Burnside Ave, unit A6. 55 Burnside Ave, Alpha 6.
1: Thank you.
0: That plate you gave me, can you just go with it again?

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1: Copy, thank you.

0: 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As soon as I'm connected, I still don't have anything. I'll restart.
1: That's 4.

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I have a couple numbers if you want to copy them. 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

36-35. Check welfare, Mr. Sparkle Car Wash, 470 Main Street, for a female with a white scooter picking up pieces of the scooter. Unsure if there was an MVA or she just dumped it. Mr. Sparkle Car Wash, 470 Main Street.

Tower 4, 36 and 35. Check welfare, 42 Whiting Road. A caller, LaShawn, says she's looking to check on her 13-year-old son, Ezra Pickering. She hasn't had any contact with him in over a week. This is the dad's address, 42 Whiting Road. The dad is a Leo Pickering.

0: 36. What's my complaint state?
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0: 25.
1: This is the fire department. They'll be on their way to Meadow Hill Apartments, 101 Connecticut Boulevard. It sounds like a male collapsed out of his car into the street outside there. It should be a Tahoe. It is known that he's breathing. Meadow Hill Apartments, 101 Connecticut Boulevard.
0: Sorry, fire mouth.

0: 22 and
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0: Check welfare, 81 Bissell Street. We just had a 911. Female called out of breath. She gave this address, said send officers, said oh never mind, and then disconnected. 81 Bissell Street.
1: Thank you, good one.

0: 22 and 33. Just to be advised, we have the male party back on the line. He's saying his girlfriend just beat on him. He's saying his name is Josh. We're still getting information.
1: 22, copy.

0: 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Bravo, X-ray, 98617. Can you tell me what address it's out of?
1: The 06 Mitsubishi Lancer White comes out of 806 Main Street, R1, Portland.
0: 10-4. Can you see if we got a phone number for him?
1: 10-4, stand by.
0: I'll knock on some doors in the area, see if we can find it. Throw up the keys in the trunk, just trying to get them back home.

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0: .2002 Chevy Tahoe, color green, registered to Jose Diepa out of 101 Connecticut Boulevard, Unit 6, Hotel, it's valid and negative.
1: 4, can you just add him and the vehicle, recall?
0: 10, 4.
2: 22, 0.
0: 10-4.

0: 25, you could assign this to me.
1: Are you going to put that male caller on the line?
0: I didn't copy.
2: Negative, he's not on the phone anymore. We do have his number in the call.
0: 10-4, I will take you from you when you're ready.
2: 10-4, it is 959-256-9900.
0: Joshua Cuevas. 10-4, did he give you 81 or is that where they call things from?
2: Both callers gave the address.
0: 10-4.
3: Just let me know on that. Head over there.
0: 10-4, we're having trouble making contact with anybody right now.
3: Yeah, just

0: 22-33, just advise you to say you're going back to Marlboro. His office commodities.
1: 10-4, you got answering. Is there a phone number for the female caller?

0: number I gave you, I'm sorry, was actually Diamond, the female half. The number to Josh is 860-804-8492.
1: Devil.

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0: MBA, no injuries. Oak Street, Fernbrook Road, a Prius rear-ended an Amazon truck. Oak Street, Fernbrook Road.
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1: 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I'm fire.
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1: 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Her phone was left at Family Dollar, is now pending at this address. 623 Burnside Ave, Finex Credit
0: Union. 22-1. 25, code 1. 22, the phone is pinging at the Credit Union.
1: Stand for is pinging at the Finex Credit Union. I'm not sure if people live on top or if the bank's still open.
0: Stand for. Fire report.

0: 22 and 25, correction. It's not commuting at the credit union. It's commuting across the street in that area over there. She'll be waiting at the credit union in the red robe.
1: Cancel. 25, I copy.

0: 25, I'm back.
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0: Stop lifting, Dollar Tree, 10th School Street, a caller, Caleb, says he just left a juvenile black male with shoulder-length dreads, white shoes, gray sweatpants. Walking westbound on Burnside, he took a soda bottle, stuffed it under his shirt, and walked out. He walked down by the PD, then got into a red sedan, still westbound on Burnside, no plates.
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0: 5, did we get a description of the vehicle?
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0: That came from the tent shop, it looked like, so I don't know if they took a back road from Burnside, but they're now heading south. Could try to stop it.
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1: 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It's not him.
0: Wait, dude, what's the case number?
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0: 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Not even sure if it was a soda bottle that he took. So the other unit cameras can probably give that up.
1: 24 clear.
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0: Searches towards a missing person, 1267 Burnside Ave, Unit G, Echo. Our caller cannot find her 1-year-old daughter. She was last seen wearing a bathing suit with sunflowers. We're getting more info on the phone now.
1: Copy. 22, I copy.

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1: 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Two cars, a Nissan Rogue and a red Honda. It'll be right in front in the roadway. Mark reading.

0: 34. You can put me in route there as well.
1: Southbound 34 to Robert Street.
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1: This is at 15 Rose Street. There's a black RDX been parked there for over a week. It's not known to the area. It does have a 516 plate on it. Bravo Whiskey 99128. 15 Rose Street.
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0: 25. I'll just take the next tow for this.
1: Four. We're just waiting on Mass to let us know if they want it for print.
0: Roger.

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0: Negative, I don't see any.

0: 25. Just be advised, they do want the car for prints. We're getting the details now.
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1: 25.
0: Framingham PD is sending a wrecker over to come pick that car up. They're about 2 hours, maybe a little bit more out.

0: 34. Motor vehicle complaint in the area of High Street and Sunnydale Road. Our caller states a black car speeding through the area, lastly heading towards the Hockenham School. The caller is at 58 Sunnydale.
1: Copy. Were you able to get plate?
0: Only description she could give was a 40 type car.